This is my New Year's resolution. When my mother-in-law begins to yell and shout through the window, I would like to throw her out. But I resolve not to do it, here is why. I'm afraid of hitting someone passing by. This is my New Year's resolution.

0: pay the bills. This is my New Year's resolution.
1: Come on, Sir Frederick Gass. Come on, Sir Frederick Gass. Come on, boy.
2: When I'm sitting with my wifey on a bus, and a dear old lady stands in front of us, I resolve to be a gentleman discreet. I'll politely offer her my wifey seat. This is my

0: Because my pop just bought a hairbrush and he's bald. This is my New Year's resolution. Hey, Doodles-Weedle, how about Professor Beetlebaum?
1: 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I resolve not to tell a corny joke. Hello, what's that? The church burned down. Holy smoke. This is my year's roof revelation.
2: Spike, how about Spike? In this coming year, I'm gonna be discreet. Have the slickers playing music soft and sweet. I resolve to treat Tchaikovsky tenderly and set his second movement off with TNT.

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We hope this coming year to bring you lots more laughs and Snickers.

0: If you don't get a letter, then you'll know I'm in jail. Toot, toot, toot, say don't cry. Toot, toot, toot, say goodbye.
1: Which brings us to the end of yet another episode of Music for Nimrods. 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However you got here, thank you so much for tuning into this wonderful broadcast we call Music for Nimrods. I am Reverend Dan. We did a brand new show with this brand new year. Happy New Year to you. In that last set, we heard Spike Jones doing Happy New Year. Rachel Sweet did New Rose. Elvis Costello did New Amsterdam. Mae West did My New Year's Resolution. The Cramps did some new kind of kick. The voices of Walter Schumann and Paul Frees did New Frontiers. Manic Hispanic did Brand New Impala. The Clash did Brand New Cadillac. Vince Taylor did Brand New Cadillac. We talked to our good friend Mr. Censor. Motorhead and Girls' School did Please Don't Touch. I gave you the Zoo Endowment, and you heard it all right here on America's only rock and roll radio show, Music for Nimrods. Don't forget, next week, Music for Nimrods turns 20 years old. Be here next week. Coming up next on KXLU, it's time once again for the award-winning El Medel Barrio. 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This is your buddy Reverend Dan wishing you a great weekend. Have a great week. And I'll see you all next time when Music for Nimrods turns 20.

0: 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Say goodbye.
1: Good morning. Buenos dias. This is the granddaddy of them all, Alma del Barrio. My name is Nelson Rodriguez, and for the next 3 hours, enjoy the best of the new and vintage salsa, Latin jazz, Latin soul, and Afro-Cuban music from all corners of the world. 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

Familia, my goodness, familia, perdón que esto fue como que el sonido, el equipo sonido, it just went kind of crazy on me for a second here. It's like, okay, well, that's what live radio is about, my friends. The inevitability of just crazy stuff happening right at the most wrong moment. Okay, well then, let's see if we can keep the wonderful program going. All right, it is 7:14 in the a.m. here at Alma del Barrio, 88.9 KXLU in the morning, at the beautiful University of Loyola Marymount in Los Angeles, California. We are transmitting live and direct from, as I said, Loyola, on the internet, wherever it is you are. Thank you for being part of the Alma del Barrio family. And hopefully I'm giving you plenty of music right now. It is 7:14 in the morning. Thank you for being, as I said, being part of the show and being part of the Alma del Barrio family. We are here every Saturday and Sunday without fail from 6 in the morning to 6 in the evening, Pacific Standard Time, of course, because I said, as we're being listened to just all over the globe, wherever that it might be. Hello to you, wherever it is you are, and thank you for being part of the wonderful show that is Alma del Barrio. We have been here since 1973, and that's 53 years. I mean, think about that. Is there any entertainment program that you can think of, television, radio, plays, whatever. I mean, whatever media of entertainment that you can think of that has lasted 53 years without fail. We've been here since 53, or excuse me, for 53 years since 73. We were here through that COVID nonsense and all the upheaval during the 60, excuse me, no, well, 68. Yeah, that's right. Yeah, 68, 69. You know, all that crazy time, all that crazy era where the consciousness was waking up of the people, and we're still here, and we here at the station at Alma del Barrio are very, very, very proud to be part of your lives every Saturday and Sunday, from 6 in the morning till 6 in the evening, Saturday and Sunday. And we dearly, dearly, dearly appreciate the time and the love that you have given us here at the station, or here at the program, Alma del Barrio. And we do appreciate it. We may not say it all the time because, you know, we're doing the program, and we take some things for granted once in a while, but when finally, you know, everything settles down and you kind of start thinking about it. I've been thinking about this morning, actually for the last couple of weeks, how lucky we are to be able to hear this music, because you will not hear this music on commercial radio. Forget it. It is not possible. Okay, so forget about hearing Tito Rodriguez or Mongo Santa Maria or Alfredito Linares or Ray Barreto or Joe Cotto. I mean, none of these people, none of these artists that are basically the foundation of what it is Latin music is. What is the beginnings of the found, as I say, the foundation of what it is we as Alma del Barrio are based upon. We love hearing this music. We love to dance to it. Yes, the DJs once in a while dance to it. We even dance to it here in the station. Because we get into the music, sure. And hopefully we can impart that to you, because we want to make sure, or at least I do. I definitely want to make sure that you guys hear as much of
of a variety of what Latin music is about, all the genres, all the wonderful, wonderful sounds and all the colors and flavors that is Alma del Barrio and its music. We dearly, dearly appreciate it. And I just want to say thank you to you, the family out there for being, to bring us into your homes and into your hearts and into your daily conversation of whatever it is. Oh, did you hear? Because yeah, we talk about that here at Station U. Did you hear the next album, or did you hear about this guy? Did you hear about those? This artist, she was fantastic. Oh man, it was crazy. Yeah, we gossip too about it, and love to talk about music, and we definitely take our place here at Alma del Barrio very, very seriously. And I just want to say thank you again, because you do support us, and even and of course during the year, and of course when the fundraiser comes around. Usually, when does that come around? Oh my gosh, it's coming in pretty soon. Yeah, just a few weeks from now. Oh my goodness, who knew? Oh my gosh. Hopefully you can see it in your heart to please help us out every once in a while. And thank you, because we do greatly, greatly, greatly feel that you, the family out there, wherever it is you are, doing whatever it is you are during the end of the week, because we're here from Saturdays, from 6 a.m. till 6 p.m, Saturday and Sunday. We want to be part of your daily routine, whatever that is. We're weekend routine, because we're here during the station. But you can hear us during the week as well, because the week that we're listening to. Okay. Yes. For the remainder of this, for remainder of the week, coming into the next week, the program is recorded, and you can listen to whatever DJ or whatever program that you like. And we're here for you, Alma del Barrio family, and we hope that you're here for the next 53 years or whatever, 100 years. So be it. However you do that one, okay. All right, let me know. All right, let me give you a recap of this. We heard just now, let me get back into my notes. It would help if I do that. Oh, here we go, yes. Al Valdez, and that was Que Rico Sabor, and before that was Ruben Blades and Roberto Delgado and Tambo, and that is off their album Sal Swing. It came out a couple of years ago. I got the vinyl. It's kind of cool. It's a different sound. Well, it's a different. It was sometimes you'll notice I'll blow it once in a while, because it's on 45. It's a regular size album. But for some reason, I don't know, I don't understand why, they recorded it in 45 speed instead of 33. So when I have to play that thing, I have to gotta, oh yeah, remember, this is 45, this is a 45, this whole album is a 45. Well, okay, this time I remembered. All right, and keeping on, we just heard, we just heard War, and the song was City and Country. That's right, I played War. You see, I told you I like to stir things up. Before that was Randy Carlos and Satellite USA or USA. Okay, and before that was La Sonora de Lucho Macedo y Lina Panchano, and the song was Moliendo Café. Before that, to start this particular set off, was Mungo Santa Maria and Para Ti. That was a live album, and it's actually parts of it are live and parts of it are recorded in studio. It's kind of like a combination of. Okay, all right then.
Let's see, what do we have here next? You know, I don't have anything actually right now. I'm just going to throw something on and let's see let's see if you like it. All right, then. Oh, if you have anybody that you, if you'd like to say hello to somebody on want me to say something, say hello to somebody on the air, I'd gladly do that. And, you know, a friend or friends or your wife or your loved ones or your husband or your kids, so be it. That's cool. I'm glad to do that for you. And here at the number here at the station is 310-338-5958. Again, the number here at the station is 310-338-KXLU. Okay. All right. Let's see if we can get some music on. Yeah, we've talked too much already, Hugo. Vámonos.